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He stared at my iron man and Rambo, and I felt a yearning for that great adventure. So many nights I woke up out of a dream of blue seas.

0: 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Non-stop. Enjoy the music. 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
0: Here we are now. This is Magic 90s.
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0: 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Enjoy the music. 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This is magic.
1: Well, you can say what you want, but it won't change my mind. I feel the same.
0: Here we are now. This is Magic 90s.
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Harlem. I was just actually like thinking about my $50, all I had to survive in Harlem. I was like, what's the, you know?